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0: It's always on 5 in Margaritaville, come to think of it.
1: Yeah, I heard that.
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It's not just music. 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
1: Good morning. The Premier says her government is taking further measures in response to the escalating trade war with Donald Trump. Susan Holt says effective October 1st, her government will prohibit the procurement of American goods and services for contracts over $5 million. The government also offering working capital loans of up to $5 million for businesses impacted by the tariffs and funding to support some businesses to market themselves as New Brunswickers and Canadians. Holt says the province can't control what the U.S. does, but can't focus on building up local business.
2: 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We can use our own space to showcase the incredible things that we make right here at home, because New Brunswick makes great products.
1: Holt says new American measures will have a significant impact on New Brunswick businesses, in particular the ban on Canadian alcohol. And hard hit will be Moosehead Breweries. Moosehead President Andrew Olin says about 15% of its beer heads south of the border, and being shut out of the American market for an extended period could make it hard to regain lost sales. Olin tells CTV the brewery's making an effort to ship as many cases as it can before the ban comes into effect on the 29th. Those cases will still face 50% tariffs, though, that came into effect last month. Canadians are rallying around the Prime Minister as the trade war intensifies. The Angus Reid polling firm has released the results of its latest survey taken last week. It shows the Liberals have extended their lead to 14% over the Conservative Party among decided voters, 46% to 32%. In July, the gap was just 4%. Now, the gap's even wider when it comes to approval ratings. Prime Minister Mark Carney, with the approval of 61% of Canadians who were surveyed, almost double Pierre Poilievre's 32%. Now, despite that gap, 67% of Conservative Party voters are satisfied with Poilievre's performance. The number one concern of Canadians remains inflation and the cost of living. Health care in second place, then relations with the U.S. in third. Just a slight hike in gas prices at the pumps this morning. The Energy and Utilities Board, in its Friday setting, bumped up regular self-serve by 0.2 cents to a maximum $1.94.6 a liter. Premium, $2.24.4. Diesel's up 4.3 cents to $2.58.8, and furnace oil increasing 4.1 cents to $2.51.8. Ceremonies being held across Canada and the U.S. today to mark the 25th anniversary of 9/11. America came under attack on that fateful day in 2001 when the Twin Towers came down. 3,000 people overall died in the terrorist attacks on New York and Washington, with thousands more in New York dying since then because of the toxic smoke and debris they breathed in. Survivors, family, and friends will gather in New York to remember, including four former presidents, but not Donald Trump, because organizers told him he couldn't give a speech. Politicians never give speeches at these anniversary events. So Trump will be at the Pentagon instead to give his speech. In sports and baseball, Yankees beat the Rockies 10-3. The Jays and Red Sox were off. In the NFL's Thursday night game, the 49ers pounded the Rams 27-7. Now you're up to date. I'm Darryl Good.
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3: Sunny skies and light breezes today. Temperature will reach 20. Tonight we've got clear skies, but the wind picks up a little bit. We'll see an overnight low of 7. Tomorrow, more sunshine on the way. We'll see a high of 24. And for Sunday, we've got a mix of sun and clouds with a high of 20.
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0: Dustin Lynch and Mackenzie Porter on 93 CFBC. Good morning. Happy Friday. It is just after 6 o'clock. My name is Lexi. I'll be keeping you company this morning and getting your day started. Hopefully it's off to a good start. If not, we got a lot of country music to make you feel a little bit better. We've got Tucker Wetmore on the way, but first we're going to take a look at the weather. That's up next.
1: What's up, y'all? It's Fitz, the guy who plays the hits from the Country Top 40 Countdown. And Kane Brown's got the number one song in country music right now with Woman. The question is, can he keep it? We've got 39 other songs coming for him. And by the end of the weekend, only one gets the number one. So turn it up and count them down with me. I'll see you this weekend for all the hits on the Country Top 40 with Fitz right here.
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5: Sunny skies and light breezes today. Temperature will reach 20. Tonight, we've got clear skies, but the wind picks up a little bit. We'll see an overnight low of 7. Tomorrow, more sunshine on the way. We'll see a high of 24. And for Sunday, we've got a mix of sun and clouds with a high of 20.
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1: Good morning. Premier Susan Holt has announced more measures in response to Trump's tariffs and more supports for local businesses. Premier Holt says her government's offering working capital loans of up to $5 million for businesses impacted by the tariffs and funding to support other businesses to market themselves as New Brunswickers and Canadians. She also says government's ramping up a prohibition on the procurement of American goods and services for contracts over $5 million.
2: So this is applying to U.S. goods and services. The first move was to U.S. suppliers, but now this will apply even to companies that may be in Canada that are supplying U.S. products. So we're looking to them to replace those products as well, because we don't want those U.S. services or goods in the province, as well as our previous exemption on or exclusion of U.S. companies.
1: Holt says the ban on Canadian alcohol crossing the border beginning September 29th will have an impact in the millions of dollars on New Brunswick companies, while impacting jobs as well. The St. John Fire Department's announced a platoon chief will be taking on a new role. Josh Hennessy has been given the role of Deputy Chief of Emergency Management Compliance and Administration. Hennessy's been a platoon chief with the fire department since 2017. The department says he'll be working with them and EMO to help ensure the highest standards of public safety. The Serious Incident Response Team conducted 48 investigations involving police in New Brunswick and Nova Scotia in the past fiscal year. According to CERT's annual report, the agency received 155 notifications and opened 42 review files. 11 police officers were charged with one or more criminal offenses. CERT also oversaw three investigations led by other police agencies. Director Aaron Noss says the agency needs more resources to handle the volume and complexity of its work. The report says New Brunswick CERT office has hired two additional full-time investigators and received funding for a new Indigenous liaison position. Canada and Ukraine have signed a 100-year partnership declaration and drone collaboration during President Volodymyr Zelensky's official visit to Canada. He and Prime Minister Mark Carney signed multiple declarations and initiatives yesterday, which included a joint declaration on defense and security cooperation and a commitment to work together on critical minerals. Carney also reaffirmed Canada's commitment to provide additional military help to address Ukraine's need for air defense systems and equipment in its war with Russia. In sports, a light night in baseball, the Yankees handled Colorado 10-3. The Blue Jays and Red Sox had the day off. And in football, San Francisco beat the Rams 27-7. Now you're up to date. I'm Daryl Good.
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3: Sunny skies and light breezes today. Temperature will reach 20. Tonight, we've got clear skies, but the wind picks up a little bit. We'll see an overnight low of 7. Tomorrow, more sunshine on the way. We'll see a high of 24. And for Sunday, we've got a mix of sun and clouds with a high of 20.
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0: Something Else 93 CFBC, and happy Friday indeed. I am so ready for the weekend. I know we had a short week, but it always feels like a long week when you're coming off of a long weekend. We've got Taylor Swift and her newest on the way. Coming up next.
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2: Sunny skies and light breezes today. Temperature will reach 20. Tonight, we've got clear skies, but the wind picks up a little bit. We'll see an overnight low of 7. Tomorrow, more sunshine on the way. We'll see a high of 24. And for Sunday, we've got a mix of sun and clouds with a high of 20.
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went down to Georgia. He was looking for a soul to steal. He was in a bind because he was way behind, and he was willing to make a deal. When he came across this young man sawing on a fiddle and playing it hot, and the devil jumped up on a hickory stump and said, "Boy, let me tell you what. I guess you didn't know it, but I'm a fiddle player too. And if you'd care to take a dare, I'll make a bet with you. Now you play pretty good fiddle, boy, but give the devil his due. I bet a fiddle of gold against your soul, because I think I'm better than you." The boy said, "My name's Johnny, and it might be a sin, but I'll take your bet, and you're going to regret, because I'm the best as ever been."

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1: Good morning. The Premier says her government is taking further measures in response to the escalating trade war with Donald Trump. Susan Holt says effective October 1st, her government will prohibit the procurement of American goods and services for contracts over $5 million. The government also offering working capital loans of up to $5 million for businesses impacted by the tariffs and funding to support some businesses to market themselves as New Brunswickers and Canadians. Holt says the province can't control what the U.S. does, but can't focus on building up local business.
2: 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We can use our own space to showcase the incredible things that we make right here at home, because New Brunswick makes great products.
1: Holt says new American measures will have a significant impact on New Brunswick businesses, in particular the ban on Canadian alcohol. And hard hit will be Moosehead Breweries. Moosehead President Andrew Olin says about 15% of its beer heads south of the border, and being shut out of the American market for an extended period could make it hard to regain lost sales. Olin tells CTV the brewery's making an effort to ship as many cases as it can before the ban comes into effect on the 29th. Those cases will still face 50% tariffs, though, that came into effect last month. Canadians are rallying around the Prime Minister as the trade war intensifies. The Angus Reid polling firm has released the results of its latest survey taken last week. It shows the Liberals have extended their lead to 14% over the Conservative Party among decided voters, 46% to 32%. In July, the gap was just 4%. Now, the gap's even wider when it comes to approval ratings. Prime Minister Mark Carney with the approval of 61% of Canadians who were surveyed, almost double Pierre Poilievre's 32%. Now, despite that gap, 67% of Conservative Party voters are satisfied with Poilievre's performance. The number one concern of Canadians remains inflation and the cost of living. Healthcare in second place, then relations with the U.S. in third. Just a slight hike in gas prices at the pumps this morning. The Energy and Utilities Board, in its Friday setting, bumped up regular self-serve by 0.2 cents to a maximum $1.94.6 a liter. Premium, $2.24.4. Diesel's up 4.3 cents to $2.58.8, and furnace oil increasing 4.1 cents to $2.51.8. Ceremonies being held across Canada and the U.S. today to mark the 25th anniversary of 9/11. America came under attack on that fateful day in 2001 when the Twin Towers came down. 3,000 people overall died in the terrorist attacks on New York and Washington, with thousands more in New York dying since then because of the toxic smoke and debris they breathed in. Survivors, family, and friends will gather in New York to remember, including four former presidents, but not Donald Trump, because organizers told him he couldn't give a speech. Politicians never give speeches at these anniversary events. So Trump will be at the Pentagon instead to give his speech. In sports and baseball, Yankees beat the Rockies 10-3. The Jays and Red Sox were off. In the NFL's Thursday night game, the 49ers pounded the Rams 27-7. Now you're up to date. I'm Darryl Good.
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3: Sunny skies and light breezes today. Temperature will reach 20. Tonight we've got clear skies, but the wind picks up a little bit. We'll see an overnight low of 7. Tomorrow, more sunshine on the way. We'll see a high of 24. And for Sunday, we've got a mix of sun and clouds with a high of 20.
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0: 93 CFBC with Carrie Underwood. It is just after 7 o'clock on a Friday morning. You can't beat that, except if it was after 5 o'clock on a Friday, of course. Alan Jackson is coming up after a weather check.
1: What's up, y'all? It's Fitz, the guy who plays the hits from the Country Top 40 Countdown. And Kane Brown's got the number one song in country music right now with Woman. The question is, can he keep it? We've got 39 other songs coming for him. And by the end of the weekend, only one gets the number one. So turn it up and count them down with me. I'll see you this weekend for all the hits on the Country Top 40 with Fitz right here.
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3: Sunny skies and light breezes today. Temperature will reach 20. Tonight we've got clear skies, but the wind picks up a little bit. We'll see an overnight low of 7. Tomorrow, more sunshine on the way. We'll see a high of 24. And for Sunday, we've got a mix of sun and clouds with a high of 20.
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1: Good morning. Premier Susan Holt has announced more measures in response to Trump's tariffs and more supports for local businesses. Premier Holt says her government's offering working capital loans of up to $5 million for businesses impacted by the tariffs and funding to support other businesses to market themselves as New Brunswickers and Canadians. She also says government's ramping up a prohibition on the procurement of American goods and services for contracts over $5 million.
2: So this is applying to U.S. goods and services. The first move was to U.S. suppliers, but now this will apply even to companies that may be in Canada that are supplying U.S. products. So we're looking to them to replace those products as well, because we don't want those U.S. services or goods in the province, as well as our previous exemption on or exclusion of U.S. companies.
1: Holt says the ban on Canadian alcohol crossing the border beginning September 29th will have an impact in the millions of dollars on New Brunswick companies, while impacting jobs as well. The St. John Fire Department's announced a platoon chief will be taking on a new role. Josh Hennessy has been given the role of Deputy Chief of Emergency Management, Compliance and Administration. Hennessy's been a platoon chief with the fire department since 2017. The department says he'll be working with them and EMO to help ensure the highest standards of public safety. The Serious Incident Response Team conducted 48 investigations involving police in New Brunswick and Nova Scotia in the past fiscal year. According to CERT's annual report, the agency received 155 notifications and opened 42 review files. 11 police officers were charged with one or more criminal offenses. CERT also oversaw three investigations led by other police agencies. Director Aaron Noss says the agency needs more resources to handle the volume and complexity of its work. The report says New Brunswick CERT office has hired two additional full-time investigators and received funding for a new Indigenous liaison position. Canada and Ukraine have signed a 100-year partnership declaration and drone collaboration during President Volodymyr Zelensky's official visit to Canada. He and Prime Minister Mark Carney signed multiple declarations and initiatives yesterday, which included a joint declaration on defense and security cooperation and a commitment to work together on critical minerals. Carney also reaffirmed Canada's commitment to provide additional military help to address Ukraine's need for air defense systems and equipment in its war with Russia. In sports, a light night in baseball, the Yankees handled Colorado 10-3. The Blue Jays and Red Sox had the day off. And in football, San Francisco beat the Rams 27-7. Now you're up to date. I'm Daryl Good.
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3: Sunny skies and light breezes today. Temperature will reach 20. Tonight we've got clear skies, but the wind picks up a little bit. We'll see an overnight low of 7. Tomorrow, more sunshine on the way. We'll see a high of 24. And for Sunday, we've got a mix of sun and clouds with a high of 20.
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0: The Way I Know You Now, Zach McPhee, 93 CFBC. 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
2: Sunny skies and light breezes today. Temperature will reach 20. Tonight we've got clear skies, but the wind picks up a little bit. We'll see an overnight low of 7. Tomorrow, more sunshine on the way. We'll see a high of 24. And for Sunday, we've got a mix of sun and clouds with a high of 20.
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1: Good morning. The Premier says her government is taking further measures in response to the escalating trade war with Donald Trump. Susan Holt says effective October 1st, her government will prohibit the procurement of American goods and services for contracts over $5 million. The government also offering working capital loans of up to $5 million for businesses impacted by the tariffs and funding to support some businesses to market themselves as New Brunswickers and Canadians. Holt says the province can't control what the U.S. does, but can't focus on building up local business.
2: 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We can use our purchasing power to put Canadian and New Brunswick products first. We can open new markets for New Brunswick businesses. We can use our own space to showcase the incredible things that we make right here at home, because New Brunswick makes great products.
1: Holt says new American measures will have a significant impact on New Brunswick businesses, in particular the ban on Canadian alcohol. And hard hit will be Moosehead Breweries. Moosehead President Andrew Olin says about 15% of its beer heads south of the border, and being shut out of the American market for an extended period could make it hard to regain lost sales. Olin tells CTV the brewery's making an effort to ship as many cases as it can before the ban comes into effect on the 29th. Those cases will still face 50% tariffs, though, that came into effect last month. Canadians are rallying around the Prime Minister as the trade war intensifies. The Angus Reid polling firms released the results of its latest survey taken last week. It shows the Liberals have extended their lead to 14% over the Conservative Party among decided voters, 46% to 32%. In July, the gap was just 4%. Now, the gap's even wider when it comes to approval ratings. Prime Minister Mark Carney with the approval of 61% of Canadians who were surveyed, almost double Pierre Poilievre's 32%. Now, despite that gap, 67% of Conservative Party voters are satisfied with Poilievre's performance. The number one concern of Canadians remains inflation and the cost of living. Health care in second place, then relations with the U.S. in third. Just a slight hike in gas prices at the pumps this morning. The Energy and Utilities Board, in its Friday setting, bumped up regular self-serve by 0.2 cents to a maximum $1.94.6 a liter, premium $2.24.4. Diesel's up 4.3 cents to $2.58.8, and furnace oil increasing 4.1 cents to $2.51.8. Ceremonies being held across Canada and the U.S. today to mark the 25th anniversary of 9/11. America came under attack on that fateful day in 2001 when the Twin Towers came down. 3,000 people overall died in the terrorist attacks on New York and Washington, with thousands more in New York dying since then because of the toxic smoke and debris they breathed in. Survivors, family, and friends will gather in New York to remember, including four former presidents, but not Donald Trump, because organizers told him he couldn't give a speech. Politicians never give speeches at these anniversary events. So Trump will be at the Pentagon instead to give his speech. In sports and baseball, Yankees beat the Rockies 10-3. The Jays and Red Sox were off. In the NFL's Thursday night game, the 49ers pounded the Rams 27-7. Now you're up to date. I'm Darrell Good.
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3: Sunny skies and light breezes today. Temperature will reach 20. Tonight we've got clear skies, but the wind picks up a little bit. We'll see an overnight low of 7. Tomorrow, more sunshine on the way. We'll see a high of 24. And for Sunday, we've got a mix of sun and clouds with a high of 20.
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0: Jordan Davis. I ain't saying 93 CFBC. Good morning to you. My name is Lexi. I'm the one that keeps you company in the mornings and gets your day started. It is Friday morning, just after 8 o'clock. We've got Russell Dickerson on the way, Shania Twain as well. That's all after we take a look at the weather.
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3: Sunny skies and light breezes today. Temperature will reach 20. Tonight we've got clear skies, but the wind picks up a little bit. We'll see an overnight low of 7. Tomorrow, more sunshine on the way. We'll see a high of 24. And for Sunday, we've got a mix of sun and clouds with a high of 20.
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1: Good morning. Premier Susan Holt has announced more measures in response to Trump's tariffs and more supports for local businesses. Premier Holt says her government's offering working capital loans of up to $5 million for businesses impacted by the tariffs and funding to support other businesses to market themselves as New Brunswickers and Canadians. She also says government's ramping up a prohibition on the procurement of American goods and services for contracts over $5 million.
2: So this is applying to U.S. goods and services. The first move was to U.S. suppliers, but now this will apply even to companies that may be in Canada that are supplying U.S. products. So we're looking to them to replace those products to Canada that are supplying U.S. products. So we're looking to them to replace those products as well, because we don't want those U.S. services or goods in the province, as well as our previous exemption on or exclusion of U.S. companies.
1: Holt says the ban on Canadian alcohol crossing the border beginning September 29th will have an impact in the millions of dollars on New Brunswick companies, while impacting jobs as well. The St. John Fire Department's announced a platoon chief will be taking on a new role. Josh Hennessy has been given the role of Deputy Chief of Emergency Management Compliance and Administration. Hennessy's been a platoon chief with the fire department since 2017. The department says he'll be working with them and EMO to help ensure the highest standards of public safety. The Serious Incident Response Team conducted 48 investigations involving police in New Brunswick and Nova Scotia in the past fiscal year. According to CERT's annual report, the agency received 155 notifications and opened 42 review files. 11 police officers were charged with one or more criminal offenses. CERT also oversaw three investigations led by other police agencies. Director Aaron Noss says the agency needs more resources to handle the volume and complexity of its work. The report says New Brunswick CERT office has hired two additional full-time investigators and received funding for a new Indigenous liaison position. Canada and Ukraine have signed a 100-year partnership declaration and drone collaboration during President Volodymyr Zelensky's official visit to Canada. He and Prime Minister Mark Carney signed multiple declarations and initiatives yesterday, which included a joint declaration on defense and security cooperation and a commitment to work together on critical minerals. Carney also reaffirmed Canada's commitment to provide additional military help to address Ukraine's need for air defense systems and equipment in its war with Russia. In sports, a light night in baseball, the Yankees handled Colorado 10-3. The Blue Jays and Red Sox had the day off. And in football, San Francisco beat the Rams 27-7. Now you're up to date. I'm Daryl Good.
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3: Sunny skies and light breezes today. Temperature will reach 20. Tonight, we've got clear skies, but the wind picks up a little bit. We'll see an overnight low of 7. Tomorrow, more sunshine on the way. We'll see a high of 24. And for Sunday, we've got a mix of sun and clouds with a high of 20.
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0: Nate Holler and Tennille Towns, Backfire, 93 CFBC. Don't forget that coming up tomorrow, rides at Rockwood. So Rockwood Park, 142 Lake Drive right here in St. John. 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Registration, if you haven't done it yet, is $20 per vehicle. 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You can get full details at cfbcradio.com. Make sure you know September 12th. So that's tomorrow. Rockwood Park is the place to be.
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2: Sunny skies and light breezes today. Temperature will reach 20. Tonight, we've got clear skies, but the wind picks up a little bit. We'll see an overnight low of 7. Tomorrow, more sunshine on the way. We'll see a high of 24. And for Sunday, we've got a mix of sun and clouds with a high of 20.

0: Kim Hicks, the pilot, 93 CFBC. It is almost 9 o'clock, which means the 90s at 9 are coming up. We're going to be hearing from artists like Alan Jackson, Faith Hill, and more of your 90s favorites. That's coming up.
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1: John Party, boots off, 93 CFBC. Lexi here, hanging out for just a little bit longer today on a Friday morning. Happy Friday to you. We've got Post Malone and Blake Shelton on the way after we take a look at the weather.
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3: Sunny skies and light breezes today. Temperature will reach 20. Tonight, we've got clear skies, but the wind picks up a little bit. We'll see an overnight low of 7. Tomorrow, more sunshine on the way. We'll see a high of 24. And for Sunday, we've got a mix of sun and clouds with a high of 20.
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4: Sunny skies and light breezes today. Temperature will reach 20. Tonight we've got clear skies, but the wind picks up a little bit. We'll see an overnight low of 7. Tomorrow, more sunshine on the way. We'll see a high of 24. And for Sunday, we've got a mix of sun and clouds with a high of 20.
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0: What's up, y'all? It's Fitz, the guy who plays the hits from the Country Top 40 Countdown. And Kane Brown's got the number one song in country music right now with Woman. The question is, can he keep it? We've got 39 other songs coming for him. And by the end of the weekend, only one gets the number one. So turn it up and count them down with me. I'll see you this weekend for all the hits on the Country Top 40 with Fitz right here.
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1: Mainly sunny this afternoon, a high of 20 for tonight. Clear skies, a low of 7 overnight. For Saturday, mainly sunny, high tomorrow of 24. And for Sunday, a mix of sun and cloud and a high of 20.
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1: Mainly sunny this afternoon, a high of 20 for tonight. Clear skies, a low of 7 overnight. For Saturday, mainly sunny, high tomorrow of 24. And for Sunday, a mix of sun and cloud and a high of 20.
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5: It'll be sunny this afternoon, a high of 20 for tonight. Clear skies, a low of 7 overnight. For Saturday, mainly sunny, high tomorrow of 24. And for Sunday, a mix of sun and cloud and a high of 20.
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0: We got beer. Yes, we do. And it turns out that with the 50% tariffs that have now been imposed, Moosehead Company President Andrew Olin says that that's actually wiped out a lot of the profits that would normally be received by shipping beer to the south of the border. Now, of course, Moosehead's going to keep sending it anyway, because giving up that spot on American shelves could take years to undo. So the U.S. accounts for about 15% of Moosehead sales, and a new ban on many Canadian alcohol products is expected to come in place at the end of the month on the 29th. So for now, Moosehead is paying a painful price just to keep its seat at the bar. So, yes, we got beer. It's good beer, too. Brayden King on 93 CFBC. Welcome to Friday, my friends. We made it. On the way for you, Dean Brody coming up. Tyler Joe next up. It's all about tonight. It's Blake Shelton.
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0: That's Tyler Joe Miller, brand new for him, Under the Influence, 93 CFBC. Well, today is the 25th anniversary of the terrorist attacks that happened in the United States. Unfortunately, thousands of people lost their lives. But today we do take the time to ponder and to remember the victims, the families, and of course be thankful for the first responders whose lives were forever changed on that day as well. That happened, of course, September 11, 2001. Now, here's something a little bit more uplifting. It was on today's date in 2023, there was a rainbow that appeared over New York City and the World Trade Centers after a storm had passed. People marked the 22nd anniversary of 9/11, and they captured that rainbow over the city, and of course it struck a pretty emotional moment of remembrance. So today we take a moment to ponder and thank our lucky stars for those that were able to rescue people, and we think with love in our hearts of those whose lives were lost. Take a moment today if you're able, and just pause and reflect. On the way for you, Dean Brody coming up next. It's your weather details on 93 CFBC.
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4: Mainly sunny this afternoon, a high of 20 for tonight. Clear skies, a low of 7 overnight. For Saturday, mainly sunny, high tomorrow of 24. And for Sunday, a mix of sun and cloud and a high of 20.
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0: With you while that is Russell Dickerson, 93 CFBC, on a sunny Friday. Beautiful day out there. Hey, are you an anime fan? If you are, well, then something kind of cool happened on today's date, 1995. Of course, growing up as a kid, I can remember cartoons and anime that were like Voltron and the Power Rangers later on, of course, but Astro Boy. But it was on today's date, September 11, 1995, that Sailor Moon made its U.S. television debut, and that helped kick off the anime craze in North America. And I know a lot of friends that truly love and appreciate that art form. But it's coming up for you, Jess Moskaluk, Halfway Home, 93 CFBC.
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Everybody got a story to tell. 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

0: Safe place to break. Megan Patrick, 93 CFBC. What, you know what that old saying that said fences make good neighbors? Well, it looks like Taylor Swift and Travis Kelce are actually they're trying to put up a fence, but they're coming into a little opposition. Here's what's happened: they bought a mansion in Ohio. It's worth about $5.5 million, but they've already got a neighbor problem. The house itself, which has got 8 bedrooms, 11 bathrooms, a theater, wine cellar, gym, sauna, and guest cottage, they want to build a fence, but the neighbors are worried it's going to ruin their lake views from their property. So a meeting was held and a permit to extend the fence to the water was denied. So it looks like even celebrities have neighbor problems as well. Morgan Wallen coming up, 93 CFPC. Madeline Merlot is on the way, also High Valley for you too.
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0: Every once in a while, we need a little bit of inspiration and proof that there is still some humanity in the world for you. I want to tell you a story about, first of all, I want to preface this by saying that I know a lot of police officers here in town, and these are the guys that I would have no problem running to if I had an issue. These are good men and women, and they serve our community very well. But I got a story for you about police in Mesa, Arizona, in a small town in that community. And there was a teenager in that town that spent her entire summer working hard at her summer job just so she could save up some money to buy a very special dress for her homecoming dance. But days before the big night, the dress accidentally was delivered to the wrong address, and there was no trace of it. It was gone. She was crushed, of course. But so some police officers heard what was going on. So instead of feeling bad for her and just kind of saying, oh, well, how about that game last night? No, they decided they were going to do something about it. A bunch of the officers chipped in their own money, and they went out and they bought her a brand new gown, and they made sure that she still got her special homecoming moment as well. I mean, come on! They didn't have to do that, but they saw a kid that worked really hard for something special. They decided they needed to step up. That's the kind of police story that I love to hear. When I was a kid in a youth group, a teenager going to a youth group over in Milledgeville, there was a police officer that was a volunteer with the group. His name is Ken Churchill. You might know him. He passed away a number of years ago, but he was a musician here in town, played drums, great guy, and he volunteered his time and his money and his efforts to help out with the youth group as well. There were lots of times there was a pizza party that happened with the youth group, and Ken Churchill was one of those guys that helped contribute to it. So police officers in our community, we're grateful for you and the things that you do behind the scenes as well, such as police officers in this example in Mesa, Arizona. Cheers.
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3: Clear skies this evening and overnight, low of 7 degrees. For Saturday, mainly sunny, high tomorrow of 24. And for Sunday, mix of sun and cloud and a high of 20.
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0: Latest track from Ella Langley, Be Her, 93 CFBC. If you're looking for a good time tomorrow, well, there's a good time happening tomorrow out in Hampton at the golf course. It is the Jamie Davis third annual Memorial Golf Tournament getting underway. Everything's going to start bright and early, and noontime is when registration is going to be happening. But it looks like the gates are going to be open around 11 o'clock, and they've got some really cool items for the auction as well. I had a chance to speak with Leanne Scarry, who is Jamie's daughter, and she and the rest of the family are all behind this. The tournament itself is in support of Bobby's Hospice here in town. And some of the auction items that they have up for grabs are very cool. They want to say a big thanks to Marchand Homes for their generous donation of a jersey from Brad Marchand, number 63, autographed Florida Panthers Stanley Cup champions jersey. How about that? It's men's large. Wouldn't that look great up on your wall? Well, for sure. Opening bid, $500 on that. And, of course, all the support and all the proceeds for this golf event are going to support Bobby's Hospice. So that's not all that they have. They've got lots of other autographed items on site, including a jersey by a very famous tattoo artist by the name of DJ Tambe, and that's on the auction block, and lots more things as well. So come check it out. It is the Jamie Davis third annual Memorial Golf Tournament teeing off tomorrow at the Hampton Golf Club.
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1: Good afternoon. Ceremonies were held across the U.S. and Canada today to mark the 25th anniversary of the 9/11 attacks. On September 11, 2001, terrorists linked to the Al-Qaeda network took four passenger jets hostage. They crashed two into the Twin Towers in New York, one into the Pentagon in Washington, and the fourth crashed into a field in Pennsylvania as passengers attempted to retake control of the plane. The attacks killed nearly 3,000 people. U.S. President Donald Trump marked the occasion at a ceremony at the Pentagon today, while the other living U.S. presidents attended the ceremony at Ground Zero in New York. Communities across Canada also marked the anniversary today, including in Gander, Newfoundland, which served as a refuge to 38 grounded jets and over 6,500 stranded airline passengers on 9/11. Controversial U.S. Ambassador Pete Hoekstra was invited to attend that ceremony despite a petition that was signed by nearly 270,000 Canadians calling for his removal from the country. Mayor of Gander defended the invite, saying solemn occasion transcends politics. New Brunswick is eliminating tuition fees for apprenticeship-level technical training. Premier Susan Holt says the move will save the average apprentice about $2,720 over the course of their training, making careers and skilled trades more accessible. Technical training currently costs $85 a week, with most apprentices having to complete four levels, each lasting about 8 to 10 weeks. Provinces removing the tuition will help address the growing demand for skilled workers, particularly as thousands of tradespeople are expected to retire over the next decade. RCMP are asking for the public's help after a home invasion in Moncton left a woman seriously injured. Police say two masked men entered a residence on Marsh Street just before 10:30 p.m. last Saturday night, September 5th. Firearm was discharged, striking the woman, who remains in hospital in critical but stable condition. Investigators say the incident was isolated and there's no ongoing threat to the public. Police also believe the people involved were known to one another. Anyone who witnessed any suspicious activity or has dash cam footage from that area of Moncton last Saturday is asked to contact the Kodiak RCMP or Crime Stoppers. A Moncton structural engineer has agreed to give up her professional license and pay $75,000 in fines over incompetent work. The Association of Professional Engineers and Geoscientists of New Brunswick say Helene Terrio's work involved dozens of buildings across the province. In Dieppe alone, 13 of the 22 buildings linked to her designs have required either permanent or temporary structural reinforcements. Terrio has agreed to give up her license and pay the fines after admitting that her work risked public safety. Terrio and her firm, Match Engineering, are also facing over a dozen civil suits over her work that claim damages in the millions of dollars. A serious incident response team has conducted 48 investigations involving police in Nova Scotia and New Brunswick during the past fiscal year. According to CERT's annual report, the agency received 155 notifications and conducted 48 full investigations. 26 investigations took place in Nova Scotia, 21 in New Brunswick, and 1 in PEI. Police watchdog agency says 11 officers were charged as a result of those investigations. 5 of the officers charged were in New Brunswick, the other 6 in Nova Scotia. Reports as CERT's office in New Brunswick has now hired 2 additional full-time investigators and has received funding for a new Indigenous liaison position. However, CERT's director, Aaron Noss, says the agency still needs more resources to handle the volume and complexity of its work. The New Brunswick government is launching a year-long tour of the latest collection of Art NB acquisitions, bringing 22 visual art pieces to cultural centers around the province. The collections include 6 works by 4 Indigenous artists. Acquisitions were funded through a $45,000 grant from the Department of Tourism, Heritage and Culture, and $15,000 from Indigenous Affairs. Tour will begin at the Cultural Center in Grand Bactouche, where visitors can view the works and learn more about the artists. Indigenous Affairs Minister Keith Chaisson says the tour will help New Brunswickers engage with Indigenous voices and perspectives. Information on the upcoming stops on the tour are available through the collection Art NB online. And Houthi fighters backed by Iran have reportedly seized Param Island in Yemen, tightening their grip on the Bab el-Mandab Strait. It's a crucial shipping choke point in the Middle East and the only significant pipeline alternative to using the contested Strait of Hormuz. Bab el-Mandab Strait essentially controls the entrance and exit of the Red Sea and, by extension, the Suez Canal. Houthi takeover of the key island comes just a day after they reportedly captured the port city of Mocha on the Red Sea coast of Yemen. Houthi control over the Bab el-Mandab Strait could disrupt not just oil, but global shipping in general. Oil prices have surged in response to the Houthis' advances. Brent crude has soared to over $140 Canadian a barrel today, while West Texas Intermediate is now over $130. In sports, in the majors, the Blue Jays open a key weekend series at home against the Orioles tonight. With just 15 games left on the schedule, the Jays sit one game out of the final wildcard spot in the American League. Now you're up to date. I'm Jeff Goodfellow.
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1: Clear skies this evening and overnight, low of 7 degrees. For Saturday, mainly sunny, high tomorrow of 24. And for Sunday, mix of sun and cloud and a high of 20.
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0: 93 CFBC, Dean Brody, right round here. Well, I mentioned earlier last week that Simon Cowell actually looks like he came out of back surgery very, very nicely. The accident that he was getting surgery from stems back to an injury that he had on an electric bicycle. He had to have spinal fusion and all kinds of things that I can't pronounce. Anyway, he came out of surgery very well, but now... due to this surgery, he's had some time to think. He's decided that he's got some plans, including marrying his longtime fiance, Lauren Silverman. They've been engaged for about 5 years now, and Simon wants a very high-end wedding, and soon. So there he goes. Nothing like a little bit of a shake-up to kind of make you think and reevaluate things. Eh? So we're sending good wishes and a very, very happy wedding to them as well, whenever that's going to be. In the meantime, we've got the season finale for America's Got Talent coming up toward the end of the month. On the way for you, Tyler Joe Miller, Kane Brown on the way for you, too.
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0: That's Coatzell and Jesse Murph, High Road 93 CFPC. It looks like Coatzell actually had to postpone some shows because, well, an unexpected family emergency. We all go through stuff, right? And celebrities aren't spared from that, too. But he announced the news just a couple of days ago on the 9th, saying that he had to make the difficult decision to reschedule his shows because of an unexpected family emergency back home. He didn't give any details about the situation, but the shows that were affected were yesterday, September 10, Knoxville, Tennessee. Today, Greensboro, North Carolina, and then tomorrow, Wilmington, North Carolina. But those dates have been moved to the 10th to October 22nd, the 11th today moved to October 23rd, and September 12 moved to September 16. So he apologized to fans that made plans, and he thanked them for understanding, and previously purchased tickets, of course, are going to be honored on the new dates. So Coatzell had to reschedule some dates, whatever the situation is with family, we're sending good thoughts. On the way for you, Brett Kissel, Taylor Swift, and weather details next.
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3: 93 CFBC weather.
4: Clear skies this evening and overnight, low of 7 degrees. For Saturday, mainly sunny, high tomorrow of 24. And for Sunday, mix of sun and cloud and high of 20.
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1: Good afternoon. Ceremonies were held across the U.S. and Canada today to mark the 25th anniversary of the 9/11 attacks. On September 11, 2001, terrorists linked to the Al-Qaeda network took four passenger jets hostage. They crashed two into the Twin Towers in New York, one into the Pentagon in Washington, and the fourth crashed into a field in Pennsylvania as passengers attempted to retake control of the plane. The attacks killed nearly 3,000 people. U.S. President Donald Trump marked the occasion at a ceremony at the Pentagon today, while the other living U.S. presidents attended the ceremony at Ground Zero in New York. Communities across Canada also marked the anniversary today, including in Gander, Newfoundland, which served as a refuge to 38 grounded jets and over 6,500 stranded airline passengers on 9/11. Controversial U.S. Ambassador Pete Hoekstra was invited to attend that ceremony despite a petition that was signed by nearly 270,000 Canadians calling for his removal from the country. Mayor of Gander defended the invite, saying the solemn occasion transcends politics. New Brunswick is eliminating tuition fees for apprenticeship-level technical training. Premier Susan Holt says the move will save the average apprentice about $2,720 over the course of their training, making careers and skilled trades more accessible. Technical training currently costs $85 a week, with most apprentices having to complete four levels, each lasting about 8 to 10 weeks. Provinces removing the tuition will help address the growing demand for skilled workers, particularly as thousands of tradespeople are expected to retire over the next decade. Some municipal councillors in Tantrum are accusing their colleagues of mistreating staff and derailing council's work with their own agendas. At the end of this week's council meeting, Tantrum Deputy Mayor Josh Gauguin read a statement raising concerns about how municipal staff are being treated. Gauguin says repeated questioning of staff can hurt workplace morale and suggested that some could view it as harassment. Longtime councillor Allison Butcher doubled down on those comments, saying alternative agendas are getting in the way of governing.
2: We have a choice to make. Our CAO is competent and capable. Our staff is competent and capable. We as a council need to move forward with the governance of our municipality, or we're going to get bogged down in this drain-the-swamp mentality and vision that I feel is undermining our mandate.
1: Neither Butcher or the deputy mayor named any names in their statements, but Butcher says the last 3 months are the most divided she's seen council in her 10 years of serving. A Moncton structural engineer has agreed to give up her professional license and pay $75,000 in fines over incompetent work. The Association of Professional Engineers and Geoscientists of New Brunswick say Helene Terrio's work involved dozens of buildings across the province. In Dieppe alone, 13 of the 22 buildings linked to her designs have required either permanent or temporary structural reinforcements. Terrio has agreed to give up her license and pay the fines after admitting that her work risked public safety. Terrio and her firm, Match Engineering, are also facing over a dozen civil suits over her work that claim damages in the millions of dollars. The Serious Incident Response Team has conducted 48 investigations involving police in Nova Scotia and New Brunswick during the past fiscal year. According to CERT's annual report, the agency received 155 notifications and conducted 48 full investigations. 26 investigations took place in Nova Scotia, 21 in New Brunswick, and 1 in PEI. Police watchdog agency says 11 officers were charged as a result of those investigations. 5 of the officers charged were in New Brunswick, the other 6 in Nova Scotia. Reports as CERT's office in New Brunswick has now hired 2 additional full-time investigators and has received funding for a new Indigenous liaison position. However, CERT's director, Aaron Noss, says the agency still needs more resources to handle the volume and complexity of its work. The New Brunswick government is launching a year-long tour of the latest collection of Art NB acquisitions, bringing 22 visual art pieces to cultural centers around the province. The collections include 6 works by 4 Indigenous artists. Acquisitions were funded through a $45,000 grant from the Department of Tourism, Heritage and Culture, and $15,000 from Indigenous Affairs. The tour will begin at the Cultural Center in Grand Bactouche, where visitors can view the works and learn more about the artists. Indigenous Affairs Minister Keith Chaisson says the tour will help New Brunswickers engage with Indigenous voices and perspectives. Information on the upcoming stops on the tour are available through the collection Art NB online. And Houthi fighters backed by Iran have reportedly seized Param Island in Yemen, tightening their grip on the Bab el-Mandab Strait. It's a crucial shipping choke point in the Middle East and the only significant pipeline alternative to using the contested Strait of Hormuz. Bab el-Mandab Strait essentially controls the entrance and exit of the Red Sea and, by extension, the Suez Canal. Houthi takeover of the key island comes just a day after they reportedly captured the port city of Mocha on the Red Sea coast of Yemen. Houthi control over the Bab el-Mandeb Strait could disrupt not just oil, but global shipping in general. Oil prices have surged in response to the Houthis' advances. Brent crude has soared to over $140 Canadian a barrel today, while West Texas Intermediate is now over $130. In sports, in the majors, the Blue Jays open a key weekend series at home against the Orioles tonight. With just 15 games left on the schedule, the Jays sit one game out of the final wildcard spot in the American League. Now you're up to date. I'm Jeff Goodfellow.
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1: Clear skies this evening and overnight, low of 7 degrees. For Saturday, mainly sunny, high tomorrow of 24. And for Sunday, a mix of sun and cloud and a high of 20.
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Back in the day, Potts Farm was a place to go. Load a truck up, hit the dirt road. Jump the barbed wire, spread the word. Light the bonfire and call the girls. King and the can and the Marlboro man. Jack and Jim were a few good men. Where you learn how to kiss and cuss and fight too. Better watch out for the boys in blue. And all this small town, he said, she said. Ain't it funny how rumors spread? Like I know something y'all don't know. Man, that talk is getting old. You better mind your business, man. Watch your mouth. Before I have to knock that loud mouth out. I'm tired of talking, man. Y'all ain't listening. Them old

0: Lainey Wilson right there with a little help from a brilliant guitar player by the name of John Mayer. You might have heard of him. Lainey Wilson's actually been announced as the host for the 60th annual CMA Awards. They're going to be, this is marking her third year doing that and her second consecutive year hosting by herself. So she previously hosted the 59th on her own, and she then shared the hosting duties with Luke Bryan and Peyton Manning back a couple of years ago in 2024. Now, Lainey said that hosting for a second year is a true honor, especially with the 60th anniversary being a big milestone. But the CMA Awards are going to be taking place on the 18th of November, Nashville's Bridgestone Arena, and it's going to be airing live on ET on ABC, 8 p.m. So, and 2026 CMA nominees are going to be revealed very, very shortly on Good Morning America and on CMA's official YouTube channel. It's the Drive at 593 CFPC. Luke Combs on the way. He's going to get back in the saddle after Nate Holler right here. Turn it up.
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0: Very special event getting underway tomorrow. It is the annual Walk for Autism for the Community Autism Center. That's going to be taking place at the Arts and Culture Park, Quispam Sis. Getting underway, starting from 10 o'clock in the morning and going till noon. So it's bright and early, so you can plan the rest of your day. And just showing up and helping out and encouraging these wonderful people and helping show your support for an organization that actually kind of started as a grassroots. Dear friend of mine, Debbie McDonald, actually is one of the people behind getting Casey set up in our area. And she has a son that had autism, and she didn't find that she had the resources that she needed at the time. So what did she do? She spearheaded it with the help from some really smart friends, and they were able to get it up and running. And that's 28 years ago that happened. So come on out tomorrow, starting 10 o'clock, Arts and Culture Park. It's the annual Walk for Autism, supporting the Community Autism Center right here in St. John. Coming up for you, Lee Bryce, weather details on the way for you next. This is The Drive at 5.
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2: 93 CFBC weather.
3: Clear skies this evening and overnight. Low of 7 degrees for Saturday, mainly sunny. High tomorrow of 24. And for Sunday, mix of sun and cloud and a high of 20.
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0: That's High Valley. She's with me, 93 CFBC, and I'm glad to be here with you. Back before that, we also had Coatzell, Ella Langley, and Lee Bryce for you, too. Yet comes, we're heading into the six. Hunter Hayes coming up, Taylor Swift, Josh Ross, Florida Georgia Line as well. Around here. Isn't that a good one? Also, the Atlantic Balloon Festival is kicking off tonight. I'm going to be probably up there for the Moon Glow starting at 8 o'clock, which is always fun to check out. Of course, there's live music. Thirsty Ranger is going to be on stage around 6:30, so I'll see you in Sussex, and I'll see you back here Monday, right here, afternoons 2 to 6, 93 CFBC.
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1: He's a ranch hand in a pinch, man. 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